0: 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I'm Sam Sumter, got Radiohead, Regina Spektor, and more coming your way next.
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Specifically WFUV. Sam Sumter in with you tonight. About to serve up some Beck. The album Ride Lonesome is out now. And on October 6th will be the release of his biography, The Last Temptation of Beck, The Untold Story of a Pop Messiah by Josephine Reisman. This one described as dun dun dun, a riveting drama about the blurry lines between fandom and worship, between myth and lies, and between the old world that is dying and the new one that still struggles to be born. I will be adding that to my Goodreads Wants to Read list while we listen to a song from Beck's new album. This is Runaway on FUV.

0: That is Michael Kiwanuka. The artist suffered a stroke a few months back, but has announced that he's on the path to recovery. And not only that, that he has a new album on the way. Fudge, which is a self-produced project, is coming out on October 23rd. So keep an eye and an ear out for that one. And we all wish, I'm sure, Michael, a continued and successful recovery. I'm Sam Sumter on 90.7 WFUV. I've got Lord on the way.
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Talking It Over with Leon Bridges, Happiness Anytime is out now. Sam Sumter with some Yeah, Yeah, Yeah is up for you next. This track featuring Perfume Genius. It's Spitting Off the Edge of the World on WFUV.

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0: My boy Moby, my brother in vegan arms on WFUV. I'm Sam Sumter, and FUV is proud to partner with the Wellmont Theater in Montclair and welcomes They Might Be Giants Wednesday, December 30th with Jonathan Colton. 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
0: This next song from Baylin is a product of a hit and run, actually. Julia was hit by a car, thank God, walked away virtually unharmed, but did come away from that event, from that experience, with a newfound kind of F it mentality and sense of euphoria and abandon, and wrote the verse that grew into this song. This is a track the band describes as being about the freedom of jumping into the deep and discovering you can swim.

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Then I think it's about time for Fontaine's DC. Their album Dopamine Chamber drops next month. They have revealed the track list and also shared that one of the featured collaborators on this record, it's actually their first ever featured guest, is Rosalia. So lots to look forward to. Can you listen forward? Lots to listen forward to on that record. In the meantime, the song we've been spinning here on FUV from Fontaine's DC, it's Marianne.

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I'm Sam Sumter on 90.7 WFUV. Please don't count my syllables. I've got Stephen Wilson Jr. up for you next. This track borrowing a bit from the Pixies, and who can blame him? It's Hardwired featuring Miranda Lambert on FUV.

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0: All right, it's time for me to head out, but I've been Sam Sumter on WFUV, and as always, I want to say thank you for spending your evening with me. You can hit me up on Instagram at Sam_SUMPTA if you want to say hi. And in the meantime, please enjoy some Soccer Mommy. Have a phenomenal night, and I will meet you back here same time, same place on WFUV.

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Did you enjoy National Coffee Day yesterday? Every day is National Coffee Day for me. I'm corny. 6 minutes after six, happy hump day. We're going to do a question of the day later on. I'll be with you till 10 o'clock. I'll get to some music from Red Hot Chili Peppers and the Jayhawks, and it's going to be another lovely day. 62 degrees right now. We'll get up to 74, and it's going to become mostly sunny. Right now, I've got new music from the War on Drugs. This is called Who's That?

0: Under the Bridge from Red Hot Chili Peppers on WFUV. Coming up, Olivia Dean, something recent from Brandon Flowers of The Killers. Corny with you at 16 minutes after 6 on this Wednesday. Well, after last night's Yankees dominating the Red Sox in Game 1 of the Wild Card Series, it's going to be wild again tonight in the Bronx for Game 2. And so what we're looking for on the WFUV question of the day are songs from you with wild in the lyrics. So go wild at WFUV.org/question or do that through the WFUV mobile app and we will share a set later on.
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It's Olivia Dean from last year, and before that, the Jayhawks. Coming up, U2, and right now, Brandon Flowers going solo from the Killers on FUV.

0: U2 on WFUV. Of course, that's a classic from them, but they're coming out with a new album, and they are planning an arena tour, which they have not yet announced dates for, but we'll keep you posted on that here at WFUV. I'm Corny. Devin Gilfillian is going to be doing a big event for WFUV, and I'll spin something from him and tell you more about that in a bit. 62 degrees, going to be a lovely day with a high around 74 under mostly sunny skies.
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That is Devin Gilfillian, and we are all looking forward to an evening with Devin Gilfillian. 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Coming up, something from the Bangles, and right now one of Paul Weller's old bands, the Style Council.

0: Delving a little deeper for that one from the Bangles, If She Knew What She Wants, on WFUV at 11, about 9 minutes before 7. 9 minutes before 7 on a Wednesday. Coming up, we'll get to music from Smashing Pumpkins, an early one from Suzanne Vega. Corny with you, and looking forward to seeing you at an event that we've got planned in November.
1: What's up, FUV fam? 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

Suzanne Vega with the title track to her best-selling album, Solitude Standing, on WFUV. About 5 minutes after 7 on this Wednesday, starting off with clouds, but it's going to be a nice day, becoming mostly sunny later with a high around 74. Right now, 62 in Central Park. I'm Corny O'Connell. You may find yourself behind the wheel of a large automobile listening to Talking Heads on FUV. But first, a new one from an artist who just did an exclusive show for our marquee members last week. It's LP.

0: We're coming for Christmas. Same as it ever was. Same as it ever was.
1: Talking Heads on WFUV. Would you like some artwork to hang in your beautiful house? Because David Byrne is among artists including Joan Baez, Ani DiFranco, Ringo Starr, who have contributed items in their own artwork to an online auction which is on right now to benefit the New York City charity Housing Works. Corny with you on this Wednesday. I'm going to get to something from Mitski, and I also have a new one from John Legend.
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On WFUV, it's Mitski and Washing Machine Heart, coming up an early one from Tracy Chapman. And here's the forthcoming release from John Legend, working with producer Pharrell Williams.

0: 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Corny O'Connell coming to you live from the Bronx, where last night the New York Yankees dominated the Boston Red Sox in Game 1 of the three-game American League wildcard playoff series. So it's win or go home for the Boston Red Sox tonight. And since we're in this wildcard playoff series, for the question of the day, we're looking for your wildest song requests. 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

On WFUV, it's a new one called Bottle from an artist who got her first big break on American Idol, Remy Wolf. Coming up, we'll get you a news update. First, it's Natalie Merchant's old band, 10,000 Maniacs, doing a performance of Because the Night.

0: Here's an early one from the band Television on WFUV at 10 minutes before 8 o'clock. Stick around for something from Weezer and maybe something from Death Cab for Cutie. Corny mixing it for you weekday mornings. But right now, we've got your news in 90 seconds with Robin Shannon.
1: Yankees fans are waking up with smiles on their faces. The Yankees rolled to a 9-0 victory over Boston in Game 1 of the American League Wild Card Series. Game 2 is tonight at 8 at Yankee Stadium. The cost of riding the New York City ferry could jump from $4.50 to $5. That's pending approval from the Economic Development Corporation Board. If approved, the fare hikes would take effect October 19th. New e-bike rules will be the focus of a New York City Council hearing today. Council members will examine more than 20 bills, including one that bans e-bikes faster than 25 miles per hour. More than 24 people have died in e-bike and scooter crashes in New York City so far this year. A New York judge has ordered Mayor Mamdani's administration to cancel and redo the rollout of the luxury pied-à-terre tax. It would have imposed an additional tax on second homes valued at more than $5 million. Mayor Mamdani has released a strategy to combat anti-Semitism. The plan includes increased security funding for synagogues, more Jewish history in public schools, and greater emphasis on important Jewish cultural and religious sites. You're so golden. Do you or someone you know look like singer Harry Styles? Well, then you're invited to compete in a Harry Styles lookalike competition. The winner gets a pair of tickets to see Styles live at Madison Square Garden. Contestants need to check in at 4 today at Rise NY in Times Square. I'm Robin Shannon, and that's your news in 90 seconds on FUV.
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on WFUV, Lose You from Bully. Stick around and I'll get to music from LCD Sound System, something from Suede. I'm Corny, mixing the music for you weekday mornings. Happy hump day. It's going to be a nice day with mostly sunny skies and a high around 74, starting off at 61 degrees in Central Park. I've got one queued up from Death Cab for Cutie. This is the original studio version of this track, but in the week ahead, we're going to make available to you an exclusive live performance from Death Cab for Cutie of Stone Over Water.

0: 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I can play younger, I can play taller, whatever works for you. Corny here, and I would love to see you at our last big event of the year. 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So Devin Gilfillian, along with the band Snack Time, and special guest Danielle Ponder. 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

On WFUV, it's the National on a Blood Buzz. I'm Corny on a Caffeine Buzz. I'm going to get to something new from Charlie XCX right here. It's called Camera.

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the Irish band Fontaines D.C. from this year's release, and a song called Marianne. Coming up, something from Tears for Fears, and right now it's the same old song from the Lumineers.

0: On WFUV, it's YOLA, Love All Night, Work All Day. Doesn't leave a lot of time for sleep. Coming up, we'll make some time for the WFUV question of the day. Last night, the Yankees dominated the Boston Red Sox in game one of a three-game wild card playoff series. And so because we're in the wild card playoff series, we're looking for your wildest song requests on the question of the day. Put those in at WFUV.org/question or do it through the WFUV mobile app. Corny here, and we've got your news in 90 seconds, sponsored by Greenwich Hospital, a part of Yale New Haven Health.
1: Yankees fans are waking up with smiles on their faces. The Yankees rolled to a 9-0 victory over Boston in Game 1 of the American League Wild Card Series. Game 2 is tonight at 8 at Yankee Stadium. The cost of riding the New York City ferry could jump from $4.50 to $5. That's pending approval from the Economic Development Corporation Board. If approved, the fare hikes would take effect October 19th. New e-bike rules will be the focus of a New York City Council hearing today. Council members will examine more than 20 bills, including one that bans e-bikes faster than 25 miles per hour. More than 24 people have died in e-bike and scooter crashes in New York City so far this year. Mayor Mondani has released a strategy to combat anti-Semitism. The plan includes increased security funding for synagogues, more Jewish history in public schools, and greater emphasis on important Jewish cultural and religious sites.
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0: If I had a nickel for every time I was mistaken for Harry Styles, I'd be pinching my pennies. Taking inspiration from Bill Withers, here's Anderson .Paak.

Amy Winehouse from the excellent album Back to Black on WFUV at a couple minutes after 9 on this Wednesday morning. Coming up, we'll get to the WFUV question of the day. Do you have hope that your request will be played? Here's some hope from Alabama Shapes.

0: On WFUV, it's Spoon, and I turn my camera on. Next, we're going to turn on the WFUV question of the day. 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
0: Thanks for those financial contributions, and also thanks for your song requests contributed to the question of the day today. Last night, the New York Yankees handily took care of the Boston Red Sox in Game 1 of a 3-game wildcard playoff series for the American League. So it's win or go home for the Boston Red Sox. And we do have some Boston Red Sox fans who might get their request played this morning. But thank you for coming through with your wild song requests at WFUV.org/question or through the WFUV mobile app. I'm Corny, and we're going to start with a request that came from listeners Greg in Upper Montclair, John from Hoboken, Sam from New Haven, Kent from Maywood, David in Indy, and Michael in Jericho. It's a track from REM called Near Wild Heaven.

0: A wild set of songs on the WFUV question of the day, including Born to be Wild from Steppenwolf, Wild Night from Van Morrison, Wild Wild West from The Escape Club, and Near Wild Heaven from REM, because the Yankees and the Boston Red Sox are in the American League Wildcard Playoff Series. Yankees won Game 1 last night. Now let's see who's on the roster for this morning. Not Aaron Judge, but Barney in the Bronx, John from Norwalk, Brad from Brooklyn, Lou, Kevin from Stamford, Kevin C., Jeremy in South Salem, Nancy D., Nancy W., Nancy S., Jim from Pleasantville, Guy in Trumbull, Dana in Wilton, Nick in Wilton, Sharon, Laura Ann, Mike, Ed from Verona, Dylan, Tim from Brooklyn, Helen from Queens, Ralph from Stamford, Joanne from Florida, Anna, Christopher, Jean Marie in West Virginia, Carrie in Islip, Robin in Boonton, Suzanne in Oceanside, Jeff B., Sasha, and Julie S. Thank you for those requests. I'm Corny. We do the question of the day every weekday morning at this time. 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

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Here's a band that made it into the New York Times crossword puzzle yesterday, Green Day.

0: Tame Impala and Borderline on WFUV. We're just about at the border between the morning show and the midday with Alisa Ali. Stick around. I'm Corny O'Connell, and I want to spin something from Snack Time and tell you how you can see them.
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Swedish band Caesars here on member-supported WFUV. I'm your friendly ghost in the machine, Elisa Lee. Thank you so much for tuning in this wonderful Wednesday. I've got some sweet soul music to play for you from the Womack Sisters, who are in town tonight to play Baby's All Right, and tomorrow night too. And then on Friday, it will be showtime at the Apollo for them. Right now, let's get this show on the road with one of their songs. Here's If I Let You from the Womack Sisters on WFUV.

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1: Breaks my heart too. 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Hi there, I'm Elise Alley. I have a song for you that is Bad Bad Not Good from the band Bad Bad Not Good. 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

0: Blondie on WFUV. With the tide is high, but I am not moving on from that band. I will always love them. And I am also sometimes the kind of girl who gives up just like that. Sometimes I think about the zombie apocalypse, and I think if that happened, I would give up just like that. I'd just be like, yeah, come at me. Tear at my flesh. I can't live like this. I'm no Michonne from The Walking Dead. I can't live like that. I can't live in a world like that. Good thing I don't have to. Did you hear me knocking on wood? All right, coming up, we are going to get to Wolf Alice. Right now, though, here is Candlebox. It's a new one from the Mountain Goats on WFUV.
1: 3 years on the local circuit, played twice at the county fair. And the second time, Ben, our friend who worked the business, and said a guy from a label was there. There were two more like him at the next show, staring us down like hawks. And there was love in the air, and all the money was there, and we were going on tour with Candlebox.

0: Blink Faith No More for you, because we care a lot here at WFUV. It's true. I am your friendly ghost in the machine, Elise Alley. Hope you're doing well this wonderful Wednesday. Coming up, I've got Teddy Bears for you, a song called Cobra Style. Stick around to hear them right here on the radio. Right now, though, let me tell you that FUV supports the Public Theater and welcomes The Curious Case of Benjamin Button, running October 8th through November 22nd, making its North American premiere at the Public. It's a reimagined take of the F. Scott Fitzgerald story. It's a tale of love that defies all odds. 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That's The Curious Case of Benjamin Button, running October 8th through November 22nd at the Public Theater, with media support from FUV.
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Leon Bridges putting out the album that we all need right now, Happiness Anytime. And that was Talk It Over from it. We went Cobra Style with Teddy Bears, song featuring Mad Cobra. And we'll get to music from the extraordinary machine that is Fiona Apple right now on member supported WFUV.

0: Holly Jean Harvey with A Place Called Home. That was just one of her stories from the city, stories from the sea. Here on WFUV, I am Elise Ali, broadcasting from NYC. We're going to be friends, the White Stripes in there, and Fiona Apple, too, with the title track off her Extraordinary Machine release. Coming up, we are going to get to a new one from Andrew Saw. Stick around to hear it right here on the radio. 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That's Johnny Blue Skies and the Dark Clouds and the Mutiny for the Masses tour, Friday, October 16th. 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

The 80s synth pop version of Always On My Mind here on WFUV. That song has been done by a lot of different artists, mostly country artists. Of course, Willie Nelson has a great version of it. So does Elvis Presley. Originally recorded by Brenda Lee. I am Elisa Alley. Thank you so much for tuning in. We are going to get to music now from New Constellations, who are back with a hot-blooded new track. I love this one, speaking of synth pop. It's an update of the 80s synth pop sound. We'll listen to it now on FEV.

0: Oh, the calamity of it all. London Calling on WFUV from The Clash. I am Alisa Lee. Thank you so much for tuning in. I got a song that is just right for you in just a little bit. It's so right, it's wrong, actually. Stick around to hear what the heck I'm talking about. It's a Depeche Mode song, FYI. Right now, let me tell you, though, that FUV and Live Nation welcome Bright Eyes to Brooklyn Paramount January 11th and 12th, performing I'm Wide Awake, It's Morning, and Digital Ash in a Digital Urn. 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

the Swedish band The Knife with a deep cut called Heartbeats here on WFUV. We had Depeche Mode in there with a song that was Wrong. And now for new music from Lake Street Dive. This one is called You're Never Around, but I'm around to play it right now on WFUV.

0: That song truly cool like that. From Diggable Planets here on WFUV. Served up some cake, short skirt, long jacket. I am your friendly ghost in the machine, Elisa Ali. I also use a machete to cut through red tape, and I have fingernails that shine like justice. So many great lines in that song. Coming up, we are going to get to music from Courtney Barnett. 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

A very compelling character profile of an emotionally detached fella who still can fix things and goes to the Home Depot. 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Home Depot. I am your friendly ghost in the machine, Elisa. Lee, thanks for hanging with me. We're birds of a feather, I think. I definitely played that song from Billie Eilish, and I've got a nameless, faceless tune for you now from Courtney Barnett on 90.7 FM and WFUV.org.

0: Sleep the Clock Around from Bell and Sebastian on WFUV. I am Elisa Lee. We heard U2's Pride going back to their unforgettable Fire release, and they are actually putting out a new record in November called Carnival de Luz. I am Elisa Lee. Thank you so much for hanging with me. Coming up just after noon, we'll grab a New York slice. Right now, though, we're going to step into the newsroom and get a news update in 90 seconds.
1: AI or SI? President Donald Trump has a new order to rename artificial intelligence to super intelligence. But Governor Kathy Hochul says a name change won't fix the problems in AI development.
2: This is not time to sit back and let history happen to us. This is the time to take the reins and decide what kind of future we want to build for ourselves, our children, and their children.
1: This comes as the president and a large group of AI company leaders came to an agreement that lets the companies self-police their development. The U.S. has removed all troops from Iraq, ending a 12-year mission to fight the Islamic State group. The withdrawal was agreed on 2 years ago. It comes as the war wages on between the U.S. and Iran, which has at times spilled into Iraq. Yankees fans are on a high today following their 9-0 win against the Boston Red Sox last night in Game 1 of the Wild Card Series. Game 2 is tonight at 8 at Yankee Stadium. And down in Brooklyn, it was also a great night for New York Liberty fans. The 8th-seeded team knocked out the top-seeded Minnesota Lynx 87-71. They're now the first number 8 seed to win against a number 1 since the WNBA playoff format changed in 2016. They're off to the semifinals. Check out the What's What podcast at WFUVnews.org. I'm Lainey Nguyen, and that's your news in 90 seconds on FUV.
0: It's member-supported WFUV. I am Elisa Lee, here with the latest from Vermont musician Grace Potter, who is back with a record called Trespasser. We'll get Run, Baby, Run from it now on FUV.

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0: Who's that? It's the War on Drugs. That's who that is. But that's what that's called. Who's that? And War on Drugs playing in November at the Lowe's Theater in Jersey City. I am Elise Ali. Always got time for Krungbin. Threw them in there. And now, my friends, it is time to grab a New York Slice. Of course, New York Slice is our local music feature. And New York Slice is sponsored by the Public Theater, presenting the world premiere of Good Time Charlie, running through October 18th.
1: It's coming to you fresh. New Yorkers do it best. You're biased till you try it, then you'll have to agree. The best slices in NYC.
0: Thank you very much, Run With The Main, for that New York Slice jingle. Today's New York Slice featured artist is Santiago Cotto. He is a Tico in Brooklyn. A Tico is someone from Costa Rica, and he makes music that's tropical shoegaze and a few other things. I came across this song called Luna, which I love, and I'm going to play it for you right now on WFUV. This is Santiago Cotto with Luna.

0: Luna by Santiago Cotto here on WFUV. Santiago is today's New York Slice featured artist, and you can find out more about him on WFUV.org/NYSlice. There you can also find out about submitting your music to the feature. I also have a link to him on WFUV's Instagram story, so give him a follow. And I just added that song to WFUV's running playlist of New York Slices on Spotify. 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Coming up, we are going to get to music from Jenny Lewis and Wilco as well. 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

Pouring out some Tennessee whiskey, Chris Stapleton style, here on member-supported WFUV. I am your friendly ghost in the machine, Elise Alley. Thanks so much for hanging with me. Things are about to take a nosedive, though, my friends. But I mean that in a good way. This is a song, the name of the song, Nosedive, from a new artist named Aubrey Bug. It's the debut single from her forthcoming debut record, I Think I Had Something Once. And I think I'm going to play it for you now on FUV.

0: 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I'm your friendly ghost in the machine, Elise Alley. That little piece of brilliance was a song from Modest Mouse called Lampshades on Fire. Had to give the drummer some, so played Wilco in there as well. But it's going to be sour times coming up. Stick around to hear Portishead on the radio. Right now, hear this. 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

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That's a title track off his new record, Oh Yeah. And guess what? You can go see him play live here in Nueva York. He is playing on 1010 Good Buddy at Radio City Music Hall. I am your friendly ghost in the machine, Elise Alley. Thank you so much for tuning in. Coming up, we are going to get to music from OK Go. But right now, we'll go with this one from Janelle Monáe. Let's walk that tightrope on FUV.

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0: That was Big Thief with Certainty here on WFUV. I am Alisa Lee. Okay, go in there with Here It Goes Again. Such a great music video, by the way. Check it out if you like that kind of thing. Coming up, we are going to get to New Translations, a song by them. Stick around to hear them right here on the radio. Right now, I'll tell you that FUV supports the Van Cortlandt Park Alliance and the 2026 Starlight Cinema Series, celebrating our four-legged friends through movies under the stars. The series continues this Friday with Paddington 2, and movies start at sundown with a pre-movie soundtrack. Usually I have been doing them, but I think this week Benham is going to cover me. So get there early to hear music from Benham Jones of WFUV fame playing at Van Cortlandt Park before Paddington 2. That's Starlight Cinema celebrating four-legged friends from the Van Cortlandt Park Alliance and media partner FUV.
1: 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And Friday, it's Jessie's Girl, Back to the 80s show. 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
0: We'll get to music now from the Nashville band New Translations. They have a new song called Modern Lovers. And I wonder if they know about Jonathan Richman. Anyway, this song sounds nothing like Jonathan Richman and the Modern Lovers, but it is a song called Modern Lovers by this band called New Translations that I shall play for you now on FUV.

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those hopelessness blues, Fleet Foxes style, here on FUV. I am Alisa Lee. Hope you are doing well this wonderful Wednesday. Coming up, we are going to have an explosive song from Veruca Salt. Stick around to hear it. Right now, let's throw this stone over water. It's new from Death Cab for Cutie on FUV.

0: 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I am Alisa Lee. 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

Before Beatlemania, there was Listomania. People were really going crazy in the 1800s for Franz Liszt. I myself was more of a Brahms girl, and also I wasn't around in the 1800s. Or was I? I am Elise Ali. Thank you so much for tuning in. Together, we will break these chains of love. Or at least just listen to that Erasure song together. Right now, here's a nice little love song from Jesse Wells. It's called Won't You Come Out Tonight? And I'll play for you now on FUV.

0: An Honest Mistake from The Bravery on WFUV. I'm Elise Ali. Played that one on purpose, just FYI. And also coming up, I'll play you a new one from Phoebe Bridgers' record Lost Weekend. Stick around to hear it. Right now, hear this. 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
1: 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That song, Bobby, from her new album, Lost Weekend. And Bobby, I believe to be about her boy, Bo Burnham, who she's in an actual relationship with. I'm in a relationship with this cup of cold brew. Just cannot get enough of it. And I think I'm in love. Coming up, we are going to get to a very sweet song, an almost sweet song from Hozier. But right now, let's take the M79, go cross town with Vampire Weekend on FUV.

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0: New York City's finest, The Strokes, on WFUV. The Modern Age, from their excellent debut, Is This It? And, oh, they are playing here in New York City. They're playing on Friday at Flushing Meadows Corona Park. Pretty cool. Coming up, I've got a new one from Lizzie McAlpine. Stick around to hear her right here on the radio. Right now, though, I want to let you know that FUV and Live Nation welcome Biba Doobie to Madison Square Garden on Monday, October 5th. 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
0: Hey, thanks so much for hanging with me, Elisa Lee, this Wednesday afternoon. Got a couple more songs to play for you, and then I'm going to head out. I'm actually going to head out for a few days. Going to Florida to check in on my dad, who is not feeling well. So please send positive healing vibes to him. I do believe in the power of collective positive energy. So please send those my way. I mean, send those my dad's way. And I will be back soon enough here on the radio. And Dennis Elsis is up next. Enjoy the rest of your day. Here's a new one from Lizzie McAlpine called Ugly Things on FUV.

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32 Flavors with Ani DeFranco here at WFUV, getting things underway for this Wednesday afternoon. It's Dedicelsis with a new one from LP. This is Don't Stop.

0: That's Band of Horses and No One's Gonna Love You on WFUV. LP before that, and the latest from the artist LP and Don't Stop. 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

0: The Flaming Lips and the Yeah Yeah Yeah song. 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

1984, Cyndi Lauper, her version of Money Changes Everything, a song which first surfaced in 1978 from a group called The Brains. Cyndi's Money Changes Everything for Wednesday afternoon. The New Fontaines DC song is Marianne.

0: Love Song from The Cure. And Marianne before that, new Fontaine's DC release. 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

Phantom Limb from the Shins here at WFUV, and Arlo Parks before that, and Hope. It's Dedis Elsis, new from Kings of Leon. This is My Whole World.

0: 1978 out of England, those were the Buzzcocks, and I Don't Mind. We heard the XX with I Dare You, and a new Kings of Leon track, My Whole World. 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
2: 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And Snack Time with special guest Danielle Ponder. 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

Remy Wolf on WFUV. She will be at Webster Hall in just a few weeks on October 13th. In Excess Did Never Tear Us Apart. Here's Andrew Bird and Roma Fade.

0: Beach House and Myth on 90.7 with Sublime before it, What I Got, and Andrew Bird with Roma Fade. On 90.7, Bayonne is in the house. That would be the group. They're coming up in a moment.
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0: There's an artist out of Austin, Texas, that goes by the name Bayonne. 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
1: 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On 90.7, here's new music. They are the Womaxes.

0: MGMT and Little Dark Age. And before that, new from the Womack sisters, If I Let You. 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

2013. From Cage the Elephant, Come a Little Closer. Norah Jones before it, What Am I to You? Here's new music from Danielle Ponder. It's Sun and Moon.

0: Oceans from Pearl Jam here at WFUV. Stevie Wonder, Very Superstitious, and new from Danielle Ponder. We heard Sun and Moon. Stevie Nicks teams up with Tom Petty. And the result? Well, you hear it in just a moment.
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And just before, Stevie Nicks, Tom Petty meeting up for Stop Dragging My Heart Around. Here is Elderberry Wine, courtesy of the group Wednesday. Sweet.

0: Oh yeah. One of the great collaborations. Rock and roll and the blues and B.B. King and U2 and When Love Comes to Town. On WFUV, it is time for us to check in on the latest news in 90 seconds, which is brought to you by Greenwich Hospital, a part of Yale New Haven Health.
1: New York Senator Kirsten Gillibrand reintroduced the Data Protection Act. It aims to protect Americans' data from AI and big tech companies. The legislation would create a new independent federal agency to ensure fair data practices for Americans. The U.S. has removed all troops from Iraq. This ends a 12-year mission fighting against the Islamic State in Iraq. The U.S. initially invaded Iraq more than two decades ago. Batter up! The Yankees are on deck versus the Boston Red Sox at 8 p.m. tonight in Game 2 of the Wild Card Series. Last night, they had a 9-0 win against the Red Sox. If they win tonight, they will move on to the American League Division Series and face off the Tampa Bay Rays. Oasis is filing a lawsuit against their former sound engineer, Hugh Richards, to block his planned auction. The auction includes more than 100 hours of group rehearsals and live performance recordings, valued around $2 million. The auction was set for Saturday, October 3rd, but has been postponed due to the legal dispute. Be sure to check out our What's What podcast, giving you the latest in news and culture. 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

1985, and one of their biggest hits, Eurythmics, Would I Lie to You? 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Here's Devin Gilfillian and his latest Black Dog Rabbit Hole.

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Ben Folds 5 and Don't Change Your Plans. Here's Hardwired. This is new from Stephen Wilson Jr.

0: From 1979, it's always been one of my favorites, from Elvis Costello's Armed Forces. That's Accidents Will Happen. On WFUV, it was the Black Keys before that and Little Black Submarines. And from Stephen Wilson Jr., a new one starting off the set, Hardwired. 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

Portland-based duo with a new one called Hot Blooded. They are New Constellations. Churches before that, and The Mother We Share, David Bowie getting together with John Lennon and guitarist Carlos Alomar and creating on the spot in the studio the song that turns out to be David Bowie's first number one in America. Here's Fame.

0: Lucius with Dusty Trails here at WFUV. Bowie before that and Fame. Stay tuned for Sam Sumter. She's up next. It's Dennis Elsis. Let's you and I meet up again tomorrow in the afternoon. And right now, check in on the news in 90 seconds.
1: New York Senator Kirsten Gillibrand reintroduced the Data Protection Act. It aims to protect Americans' data from AI and big tech companies. The legislation would create a new independent federal agency to ensure fair data practices for Americans. The U.S. has removed all troops from Iraq. This ends a 12-year mission fighting against the Islamic State in Iraq. The U.S. initially invaded Iraq more than two decades ago. Batter up! The Yankees are on deck versus the Boston Red Sox at 8 p.m. tonight in Game 2 of the Wild Card Series. Last night, they had a 9-0 win against the Red Sox. If they win tonight, they will move on to the American League Division Series and face off the Tampa Bay Rays. Oasis is filing a lawsuit against their former sound engineer, Hugh Richards, to block his planned auction. The auction includes more than 100 hours of group rehearsals and live performance recordings, valued around $2 million. The auction was set for Saturday, October 3rd, but has been postponed due to the legal dispute. Be sure to check out our What's What podcast, giving you the latest in news and culture. 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I'm Sonia Wella-Witagoda, and that's your news in 90 seconds on FUV.
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But we are here in NYC on FUV. I hope you're outside enjoying whatever's happening outside the booth. We're going to kick things off with some snack time tonight and an invitation. You can catch them live alongside Devin Gilfillian and Danielle Ponder at Sony Hall on November 11th. That is our last big WFUV event of the year. Grab your tickets to go as we listen to Can't Imagine Why You'd Stay.

0: Good luck, babe. It's Chapel Rowan on FUV. Sam Sumter in with you tonight. A little preview of what I've got coming up for you this hour. Following the release of New Beck, I've got some Old Beck. We're going to play The Strokes ahead of their show this Friday. I've got some De La Soul, Johnny Cash, Medium Build, and more. So please get comfortable, stick around. Lots of good tunes coming your way.
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Some Beck classic right there on WFUV. I'm Sam Sumter. According to my Kindle, 44% of the way through Is This It? The Never-Ending Rise and Fall of the Strokes and Rock and Roll, that new book by Stephen Hayden. And I cannot say enough good things. It's laugh-out-loud funny. There's some really fantastic one-liners in this book, but also just the reportage, the analysis, the research that went into this. And it's fascinating because there's a lot of talk about how the industry works, about the cultural context, the bands that the Strokes were influenced by, the ones that they tried desperately to not be influenced by, the role of the media, the role of 9/11, and the timing of that. And it's really, really fantastic. And also a lot of details about the making of the music itself. But one line I loved is Julian Casablancas talking about how distorted he wanted his vocals to be, down to the level of specificity, saying, "You know how your favorite jeans, they don't have holes in them, but they're not new." And then leaving his producer, Gordon Raphael, to decipher that. But anyways, amazing book. Can't say enough good things. And I'm in the mood for some Strokes. This is Going to Babylon on FUV.

0: Hooray for the riffraff. I'm Sam Sumter on WFUV, Johnny Cash, Medium Build, and more coming your way next.
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Lowe's could never. It's medium build with Home Depot from the album King of Having Fun on FUV. I'm Sam Sumter. Years ago, I read an interview, I want to say in Rolling Stone, with Noel Gallagher, and the interviewer prefaced the piece by saying, you don't really have to have questions prepared to interview Noel Gallagher. You just show up and let him talk. And I think the same could be said of Nick Carpenter, aka Medium Build. We spent some time on the green room couch talking before his FUV marquee show earlier this summer, and he is just a riot. So generous with his stories and so unfiltered with his commentary, and so, so funny and very sweet. One of my favorite interviews that I've been able to do. And I didn't even have to do much interviewing. You can keep an ear and eye out for that live session, which will be coming your way soon. You were tuned in to WFUV. Here's the Juliana Hatfield 3.

0: Blackalicious on 90.7. I'm Sam Sumter in with you tonight. 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
0: Olivia Rodrigo up for you next. In February, she'll be doing 10 nights at the Barclays Center, which I think basically makes her an honorary member of the New York Liberty. I don't know about her jump shots, but I bet Olivia Rodrigo can hoop. I wouldn't put it past her. What can't she do? From Olivia Rodrigo now, this is Serena Joy on FUV.

role model back in his pre-Chuck Timely days. I'm Sam Sumter on 90.7 WFUV. The War on Drugs up for you next with their first new song in 4 years. They are hitting the road with a few dates in the fall. That includes Austin City Limits Festival down in Texas. This is Who's That on FUV.

0: X's and O's on WFUV. So many letters. I'm Sam Sumter hanging out with you tonight. FUV and Live Nation are welcoming Lucinda Williams and her band to Flagstar at Westbury Music Fair on Wednesday, October 14th for a stop on the World's Gone Wrong tour. 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

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You were dialed into 90.7 with some John Legend coming your way next. He was supposed to play the Global Citizen Fest last weekend, one of the victims of the Nor'easter. That festival canceled, but you can catch him at Ridgefield Playhouse in Ridgefield, Connecticut, so not too far, on November 14th, as he celebrates the release of his new album, out October 23rd, called Muse. This song is Daylight on FUV.

0: cigarettes after sex on WFUV. Vapes after sex just wouldn't have the same ring to it. 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Kids, don't get started. Those boysenberry batteries will suck you in. 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

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But Sam Sumter in with you tonight on 90.7 WFUV on this fall Wednesday. Let's travel back to summertime with the Sundays.

0: You're dialed into 90.7 WFUV. I'm Sam Sumter, reminding you to get your tickets to our last big event of the year. We've got Devin Gilfillian. We've got Daniel Ponder. We've got snack time. It's going to be a good time that is happening at Sony Hall on November 11th. A really, really beautiful space. You're going to love it. And I hope to see you there. You can grab your tickets now at WFUV.org. I've got some Jack White coming your way in a sec.
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0: Jack White up next on WFUV. Back in 2002, he joined the Strokes on stage to play the guitar solo on New York City Cops. And Monday night, 24 years later, Nick Valencia of the Strokes joined Jack White on stage to play guitar. So when the Strokes play on Friday, who even knows what could happen? This is Neighbors Blues from Jack White on FUV.

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